0: Probably, go ahead.
1: It'll be from this year, 15891, 15891.
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1: Several.

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1: 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The RP is willing to give a statement.
2: Get some runaway.
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2: That works.

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The male, white, blue long sleeve shirt, possible 55. Copy.

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1: Copy.

0: Hi, Dr. 71, I'm clear. I'll take what's next.
1: I've also been to the juvenile complaint.
2: Find a plate that matches that Jeep. Really the same plate that's in the call, but it's through Tennessee.
3: Got it.

0: Good, you might go ahead and roll off.
1: Scene at Earl Road, stating the patient's refusing transport.
0: Do that. We will cancel if the officer says that's okay.

0: tackle, 14.
1: Are you able to call squad 20?

0: Has a 59. He didn't say it.
1: Power.
2: Hi, Gabby. Thank you.

0: 361 Miller. Sure. 41, I can take his call.
1: Copy.
2: 236.
0: But
2: putting, you know, I don't have any clothing description, and it's kind of difficult to get information because your friend kept talking at the same time. The phone number that is in the call was from caller ID, but supposedly it's a friend who is no longer going to be there.
0: Yeah, but

0: $4.99.
1: Go ahead.
0: Your juvenile has returned to child care.
1: 10-4.
2: Go ahead.
1: 10-8. 10-42.
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1: Copy.

0: You can clear 53 from this. I'll close it out. I couldn't find it.
1: Copy.

0: Copy.
1: I'm out with a friend here who says that she's here somewhere, but we're not seeing her anywhere. Apparently, she's a path on.
2: Okay.

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1: I'm in over to the location call.
0: Go for it.
1: Okay, we can send the package.
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1: RP at that address on 2022 Ford Expedition Black and Color.
2: Hey, I'm just room number 39 via Zimbabwe. 71-year-old female that fell. I guess not emergency.

That's not a problem. Number 12, there is some equipment at our station for their ambulance they might want.

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0: Come on, it's not team one. My team is in Yonker in it.
1: Come on, go ahead.
0: Victim has been located. Bring in victim out.
1: Copy.

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0: Second.
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1: On paper.
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1: Cover. I copy. That does come back. It's valid probationary. And again, I want some paper.
0: Okay, thank you.

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0: 2816 Fond du Lac Road. 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Unknown weapons. 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Daughter is going to be 15.

0: Hi, Eugene. I'm about to close out my call. Clear 4:38. I'll head there.
1: 4:38. Did you copy?
0: Affirmative.

Attention, Med 15, Respond 8, Adam, for a trauma complaint to 2816 Sagalak Road. Officers are en route. There's a female saying she possibly broke her ankle. Stage in the area. 1951, the comm center's clear.

Unit 211, disturbance on Fond du Lac Road. 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We do have medical staging. Son and RP will be locked in the bathroom.

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2: Okay. 41 northbound at Broadside with Adam Tom Frank, 8003 ATF 8003.
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0: It's still ongoing.
1: They're separated at this point. The RP and the son have locked themselves in the bathroom with the door locked.
0: Copy. And all the 28 by Vin. One, Frank, Mary, Charles, Union, 9, George, David, 7, Henry, Union, Charles, 61236.
1: Copy. It comes back to American Family Insurance on a Black Forest game.
0: Copy. Thank you.
2: Welcome to Zero. Man, go ahead.
3: 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I'm looking at juveniles. Was there any description of them?
1: Negative, just a group of juveniles.
3: 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Dispatch, can you send back the assist?
1: Uh-huh.
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0: Are you seeing a fire? If you want to talk to Isabella, she's sitting on the couch.
1: Can you say that again? 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
0: You can come inside. Isabella's on the couch. She's calming down.
2: Oh, yes, she was.

0: 哎，就是我。
1: Kevin。You guys are clear to approach.
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1: Hi.
0: You can close out the juvenile on MN-003.
1: 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Anyway.

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1: Yes, I did.

0: Could you close out the noise complaint? I contacted the RP and advised him it was not an ordinance violation between the hours of 7 a.m. and 10 p.m.
1: Never.
2: This command, go ahead.
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0: What's the address on the juvie call on Fundela Close, please?
2: UW 27.
1: 27, go ahead.
2: I have a suspicious vehicle on lot 11. I have a plate for you for a black Ford Explorer with its hazards on. Adam Peter X-Ray 5126. APX 5126. And once you have ran that, can you check that against our records and see if there's someone we can contact to get the hazards turned off?
1: Take a look at it.

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2: Good.
1: At 101 Algoma Boulevard, a blue hatchback has its hazards on and is personally on the curb. There's a male in a yellow sweatshirt that got out and is standing at the door of the home base office.
2: Report.

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0: 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The front bumper is missing, but not near the pole that he was parked next to. 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
1: Confirm the Algoma right now.
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0: 7188 AZW, 7188. 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I'm on Boca Chica.
1: Got it.
2: Go ahead.
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0: 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Her daughter is moving her things out. She should be gone within the next 10 minutes. 10 to 15.
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1: I have an open door, like an unlocked doors checklist that Allie sends. I'm going to take a look at it and let you know.
2: W27. I may be wrong on this, but I would think the building is closed because the semester is over.
3: Unless they have a reservation, they shouldn't be in there unless they have keys. So I think the answer is no. Unless they have a reservation, the dispatch is able to find.
1: Yeah, sorry about that. Just letting you know, I did not find any reservations
0: for tonight. Okay. So far, thank you, guys.

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1: You start this, and I'm in a 515 call, please.
0: 10-4.

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0: I'll be at the Argent Communication Building.
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0: Copy.

0: 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We're en route to Aurora.
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0: Hey, 227.
1: 27, go ahead.
0: For that suspicious vehicle call, do you want me to leave it open for a note, or can I close it off?
1: Can we just note that the RO was contacted and close it out short form?
0: Simple. Tracy.

0: Attention Edgewood 15, Med 17, respond to David for pregnancy complaints to a 201 Dawes Street, crosses of High on campus. 54-40-year-old female who's having some complications with some bleeding. Comm Center standing by 834.
1: Yeah, okay, bye.

0: King 5 for attempting.
1: King 5.
0: Edward 1284, Victor Edward. E1284BE.

0: 14. I wait.
1: 14.
0: This is an after-the-fact weapons call. The RP is currently at 725 Bowen Street, stating that his son and two friends were at the BP on Merritt, and a white male had a gun out the window and displayed it and then pointed it at them. Again, they're currently at 725 Bowen Street.
1: Copy.

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1: Sure.
2: By the way, Anthony is also currently listed as a runaway.
1: Sure.

0: 1220 Doctor's Drive is going to be the address where that juvenile lives. Can you look and see if we have any history there?
1: Can we call and see if there's a 911 hate mail call from last November? We made contact with a Mirage who stated there were no issues there.
0: Can I get that phone number over there, Pair?
1: 10-4, it's 612-239-0199. 612-239-0699. Sorry, 0199. Apologies.
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1: We cannot hear you if you want to watch it.
0: Okay, well, the location of that, I can't find it through the numbers.
1: Hello, emergency phone by North Elevators.
0: 10-4, is it the left or the right?
1: It's on a wall outside of them.

0: Okay.
1: Can you reopen that welfare check for me and put me on it? I'm going to add some more notes for my original phone call that I need to live with my body cam. And I'll let you know when you close it back out.
0: Okay.

0: Hey, Adam, did you happen to hang up the phone yet?
1: Yes, I did.
0: We're gonna hit it again because it's not hanging up on our end, just you know.
2: It's going to be 15827. Again, 15827. It should be a parking complaint from yesterday.
1: Copy.

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1: 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She's on her way back.
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0: Are you out at 725 Bowen?
1: Affirmative. If you want to stop out here, we've got a couple people to interview, but should be okay if you're busy.
0: Over there, too.

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0: 10-4.

0: 9:50 Apple Blossom Drive, apartment E. Edward. RP's son was playing outside with a group of kids, and a girl punched him in the face about 30 minutes ago. Girl lives at 1350 Apple Blossom. She's around 10.
1: Edward.

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0: 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And Martin Drive with a white Ford hatchback, unable to read the plate.
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1: 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For the same domestic, the RP did state she pushed her boyfriend a few times and there is a child on scene.
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0: Copy.

attention, I'm a Rushford Fire Department. Respond for a water problem at 722 North Webster Avenue. Again, 722 North Webster Avenue crosses of Fox Trail and Birch Street. It's going to be for a sewer that's all backed up in the house. He's unable to use water all throughout his home. We did advise him he might have to contact a plumber. Sounds entertained by 902.

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0: If I haven't advised yet, that email is 95.
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I'll have Anthony on board in route 2, 441 North Westfield, starting at 14.7, 14.7, and 5 way to stand 200, you're able to remove him as a runway.

0: And send that disturbance to myself in 457.
1: Northwest Field Drive, it's now just a phone call to the RP. She called back stating she does not need officers to respond anymore.
0: I still have her on the phone. That's going to be too bad. We're heading out there.
1: Copy, and we do not have her on the phone anymore.
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1: Yep.

0: and you can put me on that as well.
1: Ten four. 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So just to reiterate, looks like it's reference, loud music, his crying all day. The apartment 8.
2: Careful, we were out there earlier for the 99 call.
1: Over.

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1: Five-sixty was just dealing with. 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
2: Counselor from Hope 203. 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
3: 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I have Chris's civil paperwork. 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
5: Down 7.
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1: Meg, what's he wearing?
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1: Copy. So you still requesting you stage for now? Contact is anybody, 2148. Go over off copy. We will be staging. Medic 8. Actually, Medic 5 behind me on that way. Medic 5.

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0: I'm sorry, you were a lot of wind. 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
1: 1 George 1 Zebra John 5 772942 47264.
0: Copy, thank you. Thirty-nine here, Ben. Plate of Adam Henry John 2744 to a Martha Maja on a Fond du Lac on a 2009 Chevy Malibu, blue in color.
2: Dark.

0: 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Sorry, my driver's got 99.
1: Tell anybody in the area of Highway 41 northbound, Highway 26.
2: 42 on Sand Pit and Leonard Point, I can head that way.
1: Copy, do you want me to close out your traffic stop for you or just wait until you clear?
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0: Fifty-three,
1: go ahead.
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1: I have a female on board. 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My starting is 78.9.
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0: 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Okay, they can approach.
1: Staging Hunting Road. Here's Medic 5, we copy, we're clear to approach.

0: It's actually going to be follow-up. It's the same one, 4414 Soda Creek Road, Apartment Aunt Adam, but now they're at 4455 Gactar Road, Apartment B-Boy. Same thing of Kenny causing disturbance. Sounds like he's intoxicated, having some sort of issue with his medication.
1: I don't know if it's yet, but you can clear him and I mean,

0: 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I'm here till 3 total.
1: Over.
0: Ready, 6, I got it.

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1: Go ahead.
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0: 95. Can you see if there's a bond amount? I'm pretty sure there is. Let me know what that is, and then check with Fond du Lac County if they're willing to meet at the line for them.
1: Sandboard.
0: Copy.

0: Okay, man. 1 PDMA 324 in Gold Cross. Ambulance respond to 2019 North McDonald Street, 2019 North McDonald Street, cross streets of East Francis Street, East Glendale Ave. Trying pre-alert for a female stating blood is coming from her nose, also stating there's tubing out of her nose. Female is not making sense, stating there's two other people with her, but she doesn't know them. Someone's trying to kill her. We'll get officers en route. Time out, 22:50.
1: Copy that, Allegheny. We have medics in the respondent stage.

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1: 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Husband Kevin Arenas, I guess, located. He was heading to work in Ashwagandhan.
2: Oh.
1: And I asked her from this morning, and I was asked to resign his phone.
0: Number 41, you just sent it to me, Lord.

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1: It appears to be.
0: 10-4. Can you close that out with a 007 and then start a new alcohol screen, same location, and put everyone on that?
1: 10-4.

0: Nora 126 Motors. 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Yeah, Kimberly Point Park. RP is a vehicle that they're looking for some assistance. A brown Honda CR-V.
1: Number.
2: Mesa, the Hugh Pine.
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1: Over. There's someone else close by 44 School Ave.
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0: Looking at personal records, that property should be owned by Robert Wilcox. 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
1: Never.

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0: Thanks,

Jennifer Denton, engine 18517 of Swansea, Charles, for a respiratory complaint to the Jackson Square Apartments, 2490 Jackson Street, W Unit 211, your cross street to West Packer Ave and Bacon Ave, for a 68-year-old male who's unable to walk and breathe. Town Center clear, 2228.

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0: Jail, if you haven't done so, can you fax the warrant down there, please?
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0: Well, now that I cleared 516, I'll actually I'll take another out here. Now I'm allowed to see your throat landlord, but all the wells are concerned. 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

0: Wait, all the 27 were already. Finally gone. Adam, William, Tom, Henry, Ocean, Robert, Nora, Edward versus Demond, David, Edward, Mary, Ocean, Nora, David, middle of Colson, Ocean, 714-72, 714-72, male black, and I'll have no issues out here with him. She's sleeping in the living room, and RP said he appeared to be non-responsive. He is not.
1: Every 27 already.
0: What?
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0: 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Caller is a neighbor in the area, seeing a male and female who are screaming at each other walking down the road. 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
1: Over.
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0: Bobby the Annalyn, paging 9325 and Gold Cross Ambulance, responding to 749 West Parkway Boulevard, 749 West Parkway Boulevard, cross streets of West Parkway Boulevard and North Richmond Street. Responding to pre-alert for a resident complaining of right arm pain. You will be responding to room 15, repeating room 15, timeout is 2244.
1: Cross copies, we'll have medic 9 and 4 responding.
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0: Last name is going to be Nurse Nora Union Robert Sam Edward. 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It's going to be J-A-H-B-Y-J-A-H. 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

0: Nora 126, this is medical.
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0: Maple Grove Drive, Crestwell School Road. It's called in by honor alert. It could be for a meal party. All he told them was that he was having hallucinations. We have medical rounds.
1: Ten four.

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0: Memorial Park, north side. I'll get you later in a second.
1: 10.

We will be Manitowoc and 7th, Adam Sam Charles, 3550, ASC 3550, that's silver, Toyota.

0: Pero pues, do you have any calls from Polk for the elevator meet?
1: That one's from the lobby and then the service elevator. So the ones ending in 3127 and 7405.
0: Then we're seeing like a fire alarm on one of them.
1: Signal, joke it. I'm gonna clear it. Just let me know if you can still hear it. So I think I cut you off, but I just cleared it. Can you still hear it?
0: Can't hear any noises, but it is lit up and we cannot use the elevator.
1: I would just give it a second because I did clear it, but it may take like a minute or two to reset.
0: That works.

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1: Yeah, I got it.
2: Salve, Ali Reeve.

0: Are you gonna be 12?
1: Go ahead.
0: If you have a minute after Reed, can you stop by 12 and meet us by elevator 1?
1: Yeah, I can just come over there right away. 12 is there. You can set my check and I'll go help. You know.
2: Okay.

Green Road to N136 2 Mile Road. It's Appleton's jurisdiction. I won't need assistance.

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1: Highway.
0: 349 Logan Drive. This reference a Zaria Williams. She stated she had a 99 through Arizona, which I have confirmed that she does not have. But she called back stating that she's with someone named Bakari and they're going to shoot her. That someone is going to try and shoot her, and she's calling us again on 911.
1: Nine four.

0: stalker. 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
1: I copy.

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Female just needs help. They'll be in apartment 13.

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0: It's like choose every time where people find.
1: Copy that. 10-19, 4-5.

0: EW-12, this is base.
1: Go ahead.
0: Could you contact custodians and ask them if anybody's working in Polk right now and if they have the elevator set to hold open or anything to that effect?
1: Well, just to confirm, you want to see if they have something to hold in the elevator?
0: Yeah, I just want to see if the custodian's working in here and if they, like, set the elevator so that way it is held open on the basement floor. Or if it's easier just ask them to come over by the elevator in the basement.

0: X-ray 510.
1: Go ahead, Tom.
0: Tina Kruger, that is in the call here, said she missed a call from one of you guys. She's available for a callback.
1: Well, I believe 510 on the phone with you right now.
2: Well, we have the elevator lock. It's the service elevator.

0: Thank you, Colin.
1: So, can you convey that?
0: Sorry, we're in the basement and having really bad reception. Go ahead with whatever you're trying to tell me.
1: No worries. I just wanted to let you know that I did get hold of custodial and they did say that they had locked the elevator. They said they locked the service elevator in the basement. But if you're in the basement, I think you might have talked to him already.
0: We're not talking to him, but we're just looking for him and we'll chat with him.
1: Simple.

0: those have access to weapons inside the jail or not have them out right now?
1: Double. 560. You can stack my drugs. I'll have that where.

0: 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Be an accident hit and run. 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
1: Tower

0: 27, you can go ahead and do those and check.
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0: Simple.

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2: Looking to be boy. Well, if you do, just let me know. I somehow stumbled my way into the bookstore. And usually an alarm goes off when I do that. So just wanted to make sure.
3: Good.
2: Can you put my current phone to that?
3: I threw up the

0: 468, I'm out here. Vehicle's in the cul-de-sac with its hazards on. Boy, I'm young. 568.
1: Pamela, I do have the subject 27, if you'd like to run away. That would be sharing a last on paper.
2: Probably.

0: driver will be out there and tell him that there was a female in the background as well.
1: Yeah, affirmative. He's on the phone with you. I'm assuming insurance.
0: Copy.
2: 490.
0: Cut.
2: If you could just do me a favor, I know there was that associated call, just put the phone number of whoever called.
0: Copy. You do one over the air, just in the other call.
2: Just in the call we're on now, thank you.
0: Copy.
1: Go ahead. Yeah, I'm not getting any Wi-Fi concerns right now. The vehicle that they struck is at the end of the street near the intersection. If you could just grab that 28 for me, it's a dark SUV.
2: Copy that.
1: The 27 for the passenger.
0: Got it.
1: Last name is Blackhawk. Boy, we can Adam Charles King,

0: Henry Adam William King, person spelled Charles Lincoln Adam Robert Ida Charles Edward, middle initial and Mary, female, date of birth 317/05, 317/05.
1: Copy.
2: Okay.

0: 68, here, calling 7 for
1: Corey. 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
0: Revoked probationary, no wants on the paper. Go on.
1: And Sam Nora, 4887.
0: Cover. 490, your plate.
1: 90.468, I'll just work on finding a phone number if you're good down there.
2: Yeah, we're fine. This is pretty basic.

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1: I do have a phone number for the RO that vehicle if you will need to send it to.
0: Yeah, just in the call sign, otherwise it looks like we live in a mark here.
1: Sure.

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1: Hi.
0: Wait, William, 4793.
1: Oh, second.
0: Adam Stan 0, 4825, just in the driveway at Mark, 20 North.
1: All right.

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0: Lazari on board Rocky Mercy, 995. 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
1: I have a paramedic.
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2: 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926, 926, 926, 926, 926, 926, 926, 926, 926, 926, 926, 926, 926, 926, 926, 926, 926, 926, 926, 926, 926, 926, 926, 926, 926, 926, 926, 926, 926, 926, 926, 926, 926, 926, 926, 926, 926, 926, 926, 926, 926, 926, 926, 926, 926, 926, 926, 926, 926, 926, 926, 926,

0: Go ahead.
1: 915 East Murdoch Ave. RP is calling from another county to report people are fighting. Did not have any information to say it was a neighbor that a teenage son.
0: Good one.

0: I'm 10-8, and I think 23 is trying to get a hold of you guys.
1: Oh, you guys are doing shift change, so just whenever you get a chance to get logged in, you can just remove me from that check of Blackhawk and then put me on a check of the parking ramp and close out right away.
2: Central.
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0: on the phone with one of her call takers.
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0: 10-4, we'll do.

0: Anladım.
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0: Okay. Last name, Sam, Mary, Ida, Tom, Henry. First name, Sam, Henry, Adam, Union, Nora, Edward, Sam, Edward. Middle initial, L. Lincoln. Female, DOB of 10-12-1990.
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0: intact forestry for the entire tree that's across me and Congress here.
1: Definitely.
0: Driving.
2: Yeah. 513 go ahead.
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1: Copy.
2: Echo 59, I copy. 64 is going to go from 80 to where?

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1: Go ahead.
0: 72-hour is enforced. Again, enforced.

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1: I've had to call the on call twice, left a voicemail the first time and just called again, not getting any answer.
0: Out of our, can you also note just to have WPS come out and check it out during this? Or it looks like there's a few branches stuck in the telephone wires.

0: Go ahead.
1: WGF is asking if they're going to still be on team. 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
0: Go to the second.
1: Nora, 352-420. NN 352-420.
0: I got it.

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Queue log in and start me apart from the jail to Mercy Hospital on the account number. $16.44.

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1: You reference loud music and potential underage drinking. 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
0: Sure. 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
1: I just got in the teleport, so in a minute I can go and grab my or my phone.
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1: Fill that. 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
1: For an 80-year-old female who fell, pounds are unclear, 0 through 5.
2: Two of us have called Winnebago Medics, you're responding. Medic 2, respond non-emergent, 546 Oak Street, all day.

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0: Thanks, Ross, Frank, Robert, Ocean, Sam, Tom, versus Henry, Adam, Ida, Lincoln, Edward, Young, Middle Sweet Town, email 530-04-530-043.
1: All right.

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0: Right.
1: Do you want me to try to get a picture?
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0: 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No, sir, I didn't.

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1: License issue suspended. She's on paper to restricted 99 that we cannot pick up on.
0: What? I put a cherish in the call in case I'm not sure to return.
1: Power.

0: DVD, please.
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1: You can have it on.
0: Why are we taking another?
2: Whatever.

0: Edison Local Settlers respond to Ocean to a false complaint to 1555 Lion Drive, Missouri. This is number 339-482-year-old female who fell. I'm trying to clear 105.
1: Gold Class copies, 99 and the 1100.

0: 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You are disconnected again. 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

0: Lincoln played Edna Everwood, female at 10:20 in 2009. We showed prior contacts with her.
1: I have 99.
0: Sorry, 10:28, 2009, 8:09.

You gave me paging 9323, will cost ambulance run to Meadowbrook, 1335 South Oneida, 1335 South Oneida Street, room 162 for a subject in pain, 113.

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1: And Paul Robert Ocean, Lincoln Frake, versus Noah Young, King Adam, LK, King, female, 7-16-2009, 7-16-09.
0: Go ahead. License issue suspended, no launch on a paper.
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0: I think Jaden Boyd versus Chloe, down going middle R Roberts, 5507, 05507.

0: Franklin Moran, William Robert Edward Nora, President Gabriel George Adam Hoy, Robert Ida Edward Clinton, Solis Sam Del Debris, 09-21-2007.
1: Never.

Edward, Ida, David. Edward, first name, Noah, common signs, Noah, and Mary, male, date of birth, 12, 14, 2006.

Over just spotted a Gold Cross ambulance responding to the airport, W06390 Challenger Drive, W6390 Challenger Drive in Greenville. Crossroads of Cairo, CB and College Ave. Respond per airport fire. They have a patient that's from a low with dehydration. Time of is 1:25.

Mission Engine 31, respond B-Boy to a false complaint to 1555 Lion Drive. This is evening, and it'll be apartment 339. Polkoff is on scene for an 82-year-old female who fell, and they're requesting an engine for entry. Pass under clear 128.

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0: Yeah, suspicious vehicle behind, you can say, the Fox Point Plaza. 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
1: Done. 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
0: I'm clear of Buckstaff. And then you can put me out of Halsey for a check.
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We gave a response for an 80-year-old female, conscious breathing, having chest pains. 2 blocks.

0: Robert Sam versus Kayla comes from like middle age and Adam, female labor of 9-10 of 93, 9-10, 1993. He also advises if she has anything open.
1: Done for.

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0: You will be
1: a. 对。

It's going to be a phone call to the RP. Terrace wants some direction on how to proceed on retrieving some property from their apartment on Primrose.

0: I wish for himself would offer him tonight. 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They've called multiple tows. No luck. It'll be a wreck. 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
1: Yeah, we're

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1: They probably are going to need a help. 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Oh. 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
2: If I can do it now, I'll do it. Otherwise, I'm going to be leaving in a minute.
1: Temple, for 90, are you okay with us and sending the next rotational?
0: Yeah, unless they call. 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

0: Sounds like they're personal saying that they didn't call for a toll, that they have no anticipation that the officers needed some assistance, and if you have other questions, I guess she really does not want to tell if she doesn't have the money, so I need to contact her.
1: That works.

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1: Therefore.

Winnebago to go across, engine 31 is on the city, 1118 West Cecil Street, 28 for unconscious patient. Winnebago 248.

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0: And just for information, I'll be on a foot patrol around that area.
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0: moved Craig Tripp on 9. Sounds like the reporting party in the call you got, he's pretty upset. So, if you ask for another officer to be sent out, you can tell him it's not going to happen.
1: Power.

0: until ETA drive time.
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0: Aha.
1: Attention, Gold Cross, back of the Augustus, Kissing Shield, 202 Railroad Street. Crossing Madison Street and Harding Street, presenting back of a 38-year-old male with numbness in his hands and testing. He's functioning K8 and then clear, 318.
2: Any response?

Yeah. 1402, Oakland. How can you put it? You're on emergency, you're on the outside.

0: I have one female on board, 95 in row 2, Winnebago going to 30 miles, 430.
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0: When you get into booking, advise them that 560 is fine prior to that scan.

0: Yeah,
1: you can go in and close out that obstacle, and then I'm going, and then you can also clear me from this focus patrol.

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1: 45 South Island, south of T. The girl wearing a shooting cargo shirt is fucking south Island alongside the highway.
0: 10-4. Is he north or south of T? 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

0: First name, Charles Adam Robert, Lincoln Ida John Ocean Sam, initial M. Mary, date of birth 7/7/98, male.
1: So far.

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0: They get an extra facial for both vehicles, for the MZ with all wheels intact. 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

and Polly 6 by Harry Double Two Queen, and 3 6 6 by Harry Double Two Queen. I'm here from the home, Kendra's Hall, from other way now, difficulty breathing. So we room 344, seating, 340, 3 and 4 3 4 3 4 3 4 3 4 3 4 3 4 3 4 3 4 3 4 3 4 3 4 3 4 3 4 3 4 3 4 3 4 3 4 3 4 3 4 3 4 3 4 3 4 3 4 3 4 3 4 3 4 3 4 3 4 3 4 3 4 3 4 3 4 3 4 3 4 3 4 3 4 3 4 3 4 3 4 3 4 3 4 3 4 3 4 3 4 3 4 3 4 3 4 3 4 3 4 3 4 3 4 3 4 3 4 3 4 3 4 3 4 3 4 3 4 3 4 3 4 3 4 3 4 3 4 3 4 3 4 3 4 3 4 3 4 3 4 3 4 3 4 3 4 3 4 3 4 3 4 3 4 3 4 3 4 3 4 3 4 3 4 3 4 3 4 3 4 3 4 3 4 3 4 3 4 3 4 3 4 3 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

0: 6 a.m.
1: Correct.
0: You can send that welfare in too. Looks like the phone number comes right to Marcus Patton.
1: Never.

That frequency paging the ambulance. For Bingham County Toll Crash Ambulance Response, for an AM fault complaint to the customer complex, number 37. 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Out of failure is 436. Thank you.

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0: Edward, Ida, George, Edward, Nora, Boy, Robert, Ocean, David, Tom, first name Braden, B-R-A-Y-D-E-N, middle initial T, Tom, male, 113.05, 113.05.
1: Thanks so much.

0: Well, you mean one paging Freedom First Responders Gold Cross Ambulance Response for Medical Assist and 4157 Murphy Road and 4157 Murphy Road. Crusher to Murphy Court and Tony Trunk S fan for a subject that followed that. Just need help up, no injury. Your time is 5:32. They're requesting no lights or sirens in the area.
1: Copies. Everybody checks.

Then, you know, I have Carver's gears, no injuries, no blockage, but Chad's ready to go to work, so it was a good one.

8:33, 10 a little bit out. Just hearing out of driving complaint, I happen to have a white Dodge Ram pickup truck, looks like a work truck with a logo on the side. It's 21 northbound between these people at 26 by now. Left lane, doing about 99 miles an hour. I was able to flip around onto the TF1 area that maybe was 4 north pound.

0: 26. 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Can you just let Oshkosh know, I guess?
1: Yeah,
0: I
1: can just send a message.
0: Copy, thanks.

Winnebago Paging Gold Cross and Engine 31 respond to David for respiratory issue. You may respond to the roundabout at Jewelers Park and Cecil in Nina. The bus subject that's going to be waiting there for you is a 27-year-old female, difficulty breathing. I don't believe she's in a vehicle. Contact clear at 601.

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0: 325 through 55, disturbance. It's 1739 Ashland. 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
1: Three 75 10-4.
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0: I don't know.
1: Yeah, apparently he left on foot. I don't know what direction or what the deal is.
2: Male black.
1: You know, he's like 6'5", 6'7", something like that, some big tall guy.
2: Okay.

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1: Last name McCarthy, Mary Charles, Charles Adam or Robert. Tom Henry Young versus Crystal with a K. Middle of Mary, female, 12-7 of 84. 12-7 of 84.

0: Alright, she said there's an H.
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0: Town center to the Agile supervisor.
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1: 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The old abandoned factory here.
2: Yeah, it's important. 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

375. Last of Whitfield, William Henry, Ida Tom, Frank Ida, Edward Lincoln David, Flitha Ramon, Robert Edward Ida, Mary Ocean, Nora David. No middle, male, 7/23/77. Are you off of Murdoch? 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I think it was, what was it, Georgia Pacific Factory? 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
0: We'll be in a CC call shortly.
3: Two first. As soon as I get a truck going back to two, then I'll send you down to Oshkosh.

0: going to be C. Charles. 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
1: Hold on, C. Charles.

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0: 133?
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0: 130. I have a noise complaint at North High School regarding the music and a suspicious vehicle for a van parked sideways on Aero Innovate Way.

0: and then I'll head to the that noise, and we'll see if we can get Fenos to come in for that other one. That's his funny little.
1: I like it.

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0: Sir, did you have a follow-up?
1: Go ahead.
0: Follow-up from a call regarding an accident.
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1: Yeah.
0: 41 South and 26. Can't read the plate. White Chevy Suburban.

Came up in the area 636 takeoff, but it looks like it's probably now eastbound on 3rd Street, according to Rapid SOS. It's driving. Is voicemail not set up on callback?

0: 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Elmwood in New York. There's a male in a cabulance van. Appears to be passed out at that location.
1: 10-4.

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0: 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You're going to lot number 82 for a suicidal female that had the car running and a hose hooked up to the exhaust. We have officers en route. Your time is 7:12.
1: Ready, 7.

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Beijing 954 Gold Cross Ambulance, respond to 330 East 1st Avenue. 330 East 1st Avenue, apartment 226, Cross Drew, Autumn Ridge. For a list assist, the door is locked. 10-4-2.

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2: If you could check 41 northbound by Double G, we had a report of a pickup truck that was losing some things out of the back. It's probably well out of the area, just see if there's anything in the roadway.
0: That works.
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1: The other one.
0: I'm going to be clear. You can leave that open. I'll throw some notes in there.

0: You happen to be at the PD. How would you like to do a follow-up for Fen Health?
1: I'm not at the PD, but yeah, I mean, I'm used to doing his work for him, so you can send it.
0: Okay. Is there someone showing proof of insurance and registration?
2: Grant, I'll take care of that. 419, you can just hold that for me.
0: 419, 10-4.
2: I'm not logged in. I'm just going to walk in and do it right now.
0: Yeah. Whatever you're ready for, just let me know.

0: had a Packer plate and was cutting other vehicles off and speeding. Make your own case. Thank you. I'll give it out to State as well and then short form that if that's okay with you.
1: Five, 22, 10, 4.

Good evening, Beijing 9323 Golden Cross Ambulance on the 201 and a half East Calumet Street. 201 and a half East Calumet Street. Cross Madison, 83-year-old female kidney pain and GI issues. 7.9.

43-year-old female with kidney pain, also has other upper GI issues. At 201 East Salumet Street, City of Appleton, will be the HASH unit.

0: 419.
1: Would you like decal?
0: Yeah, you can send me friend house's follow-up.
1: 7-4.

crosses on an ambulance requested near D85C5, County Highway X with an X-ray, D8535, County Highway X, crest of Broadway Street and Market Street, it's scheduled for 1 vehicle, 1050. Driver stuff a sign, he states that has some cuts from glass. Given in a clear 730 mark.

0: Auto Gaming 911, paging Appleton Fair 9346, cold crossing Mills, Wheeler Medical, 5102 North Cherryville Avenue, 5102 North Cherryville, Crossroads, or Edgewood Drive and Ashbury Drive, going to the Evergreen Building for a resident that fell. Your time is 7:40.
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0: N2349-N2349-Record. Cuss is coming out with KK for a 52-year-old female who fell and struck her head. She has a cut on her head. It is not weak. She is up, etc. She is conscious and breathing. Give you another clear 741.
1: Medic 14 out.
2: This is en route to Margaret.

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the E85 Well, actually, it ended up here. E85-35 County Highway X in New London. The cross street's going to be Broadway and Marvin. This will be for a 1050 vehicle struck a sign.

0: Is OPD aware of a crash, Jackson and Irving?
1: Well, how many, just two vehicles, no injury?
0: Two vehicles, unknown injury. Based on the damage, didn't look like there should be injury. Not in the intersection.
1: 10-4.

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0: Party by the name of Melanie apparently is wanting to waive the 72 hour because she needs her fiance to take her to the hospital, but she has no ride to the PD to fill out the form. It's been cleared by 133.

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0: 55 Cypress.

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1: That's far.

0: I'm giving 911, Appleton MD 325, Gold Cross Ambulance, respond to the intersection of Locust and Whittier. Locust and Whittier, front accident with injury. RP is wanting her kids to be checked on. 10 miles, 806.
1: Go over half in full for me, please.
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0: Owner's request expert for the Chevy Equinox back end damage.
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1: Could you call the jail at 7411?
2: In front of 7511 Highway 91, there were some cows in the roadway that the RP was able to get off the road, but couldn't find anybody at the farm to notify them.
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0: Gracias.
1: This is Mike 5, we'll be clear for any anticipation refusal.
2: Test 4-5, just one, run number.
1: That's affirmative.
2: Okay.

Actually, 538, a follow-up. Affirmative. I have a follow-up to a, there's like a fraud complaint. There's an officer from another state would like to talk to you about it.

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1: 537.
0: We reopened the call. The jail needs a call from you regarding somebody that was brought in and is on a 72-hour hold.

0: Allegheny 911, Appleton, 8323 Gold Club, ambulance respond to 2649 South Kernan Avenue, 2649 South Kernan Avenue, crossroads of Roland and Taft, responding pre-alert for a female having some breathing issues, time out 841.
1: Gold Club's copy, that again, 41.

0: the way I'm reading it, it's supposed to be on Roy's Road. Is that correct?
1: That's my understanding.
0: I'm not finding anything you can short form it.
1: 10-4.

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0: Murdoch at Evans, Adam William Harrison, 063.
1: 10-5.

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0: 10-4. Never mind.
2: Four ten, can you reopen the case for me? One one nine nine three.
0: 10-4.

for the Bagel County School Cross Ambulance, Engine 35, responding for a B-boy false complaint to Bonta Elementary, 328 6th Street, cross of Milwaukee and Walburn Street in City Menasha, 50-year-old female who fell. Town Page, 838.

0: 1, G George, 1, Y-Yun, Y-Yun, 3, 2, G George, 8, Y-Yun, 5, 1, 3, 3, 1, 8, 3.
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It's Bath Elementary, Cross Street, Milwaukee, and Wellborn. Deeply responsible for a fall. 50-year-old female.

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0: center from or command from engine 15. Engine 15 is on scene of a 2-story residential structure. We have a victim. We are throwing a ladder on the second floor. We are entering the building.
1: Copy that.

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0: Go ahead, sir. Hey, there'll be a Corvette probably coming through soon that's late to get somewhere, so you'll probably be hauling through.
1: You want me to spread the joy from Chief Anderson?

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0: Just advising I'm holding a phone call after the fact theft complaint on Carolyn.
1: Pedro.
0: X-3561 up, that's a complaint.
2: 5-2-point.
0: Phone call to the RP.
2: Network.

0: Okay.
1: Is that back to follow up?
0: Sure. Is that going to be a while? Because I did have an animal complaint. They want an officer to handle in your area.
1: Yeah, I'll just close it out right away. And then I can take the other call.
0: Of course.

command from truck 15. Truck 15 is on scene. We have a three-story tower storm structure, plain invisible. We'll be doing a rescue. We have a possible victim at second floor window. We're going to get a ladder to him and then do a primary search after we get the victim out.

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0: 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We're using 1 week number.
1: Copy that.
2: Just in the call.

0: taking them to the window we just came in.
1: Copy that. Victim following, coming out the Alpha side.

0: Copy that.
1: Report out 1 victim now. It sounds like there is another report of a second victim in the structure. We will continue search after the first victim's out.
0: Copy that. 1 victim coming out. Second victim suspected in the structure. Could you send one more guy up

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1: Tuck.
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1: 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Second victim found, coming out the Alpha side.
2: Engine 192, engine 15.
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1: 10-4. John 4, are you available to head over there?
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1: Oh, copy, run around.

Truck on 5 on the scene. We got a victim on the second story window. Alpha side. We're in rescue mode.

Seven County, Beijing, will cross ambulance to Harrison. First responders attached to the village of Harrison to W7159, fire lane 2, W7159, fire lane 2. Crossroad is on Ida Road. Be responding for an 89-year-old male party is unable to get up from his chair. He's conscious and breathing, but doesn't seem disoriented and responding appropriately to the ERP. He'll be in the bathroom area of the residence. W7159, fire lane 2.

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2: Winnebago County Goldcrest Ambulance, responding to Adam Trauma Complete, the address 1625 Lone Oak Drive, Crescent Whispering Pines, and Winterly Drive in Nina. A 37-year-old female who, for her age, 3 foot, found age 92.

0: drive. 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
1: Before. Couple of young juniors, 20 Wendy Way for the FL, who believes got info that they may be left home alone there.
2: Or copy.
0: Tell me when I copy.

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1: A phone call to subjects from Primrose Lane.
2: Back on this.

That's an engine 31 respond for a trauma complaint, not emergency, via the 1625 Lone Oak Drive. It's a 37-year-old female who'll be on the back patio. She's a rake for her foot. Go crosses, and we're also thinking of a delayed response. Town page 925.

0: a lot of Walmart off of Witzel. 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

0: 3, G. George, G. Charles, P. Paul, K. King, P. Tom, E. Edward, 3, 8, E. Boy, G. George, 353307.
1: Pepper, just confirming one, then three threes, another one, and a half. Affirmative. Pepper.
2: Bad one.
1: It comes back, it's valid until next year, registered to a Michael Burrison at that address. Shows a Brown County IID sanction on a Buick.
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1: Right.
0: Issues occurring at 169 Barton. The RP's in our lobby here, just looking for some assistance.

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That'll give me 911, Gold Cross Ambulance. Respond to 1433 Glenview Lane. 1433 Glenview Lane in the Village of Little Shoes, crossroads of Skyview Avenue and Columbia Avenue. You're responding pre-alert for a party who is dehydrated, possibly has some kidney issues and just got out of the hospital. Timeout 950.

Come across from Allegheny. Gulf Cross reference the Glenview Lane call. There is a dog the VRP is unable to catch. They are afraid it's gonna get out when you guys go in. They're advising you to the front door.

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1: Take the copy.

0: All right, we'll have it through traffic. That covered you.
1: Probably
0: okay. 10-4-5. Was there other units? I was 10-6-4.

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1: 375. 417.
0: The Shell gas station, 222 Jackson. RP was passing by, saw a white male in a brown sweatshirt pushing and grabbing an elderly female in the lot. She's wearing a gray-brown sweatshirt.
1: Or something like that.

Calling Union 911, Appleton 9321 Gold Cross Ambulance, respond to 525 North Oneida Street, 525 North Oneida, crossroad of Pacific and North, responding for a medical assist in the back. There's a female stuck between the seats and just needs help standing up near the back entrance on the outside. Time out, 10 o'clock.

Berlin 10-4, it's for a medical assist. Patient is stuck between some seats. 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

Have you 911? Could you all Freedom First Responders in Goldcrest? 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We're going to go to W2257 Blarney Court. W2257 Blarney Court. You're responding there for a female who fell. She did hurt her knee. Shamrock, Incoming Trunk E is in Edward or your crossroads. Your time is going to be 10:02.

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3: Yeah, he was out here with someone else, and then there was another group of two, and they were just all talking. Said that there's nothing going on.
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It'll be for a female that fell with a knee injury. 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
1: Good.
0: 141-552, 141-552.

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0: 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I'll take another unit. Students refusing to listen. Anyone call for...
1: Class 37, I can be remote.
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1: What's up, dude?
2: 2540 Gaslight Court. I have a party that's found a dog and a 4-year-old child. Child saying his name is Levi.
1: Yeah, we're

0: Attention Engine 15, respond Oceanfront Falls Control, the intersection area of Ohio Street and 7th Ave, Ohio and 7th, that's outside on the sidewalk on Ohio, for a 64-year-old male, conscious breathing, their leg went numb, and they fell down. They're wearing a Carhartt and a gray sweatshirt. Come sir, clear 1017.
1: Schedule 9, we're right there. We'll take that call and place Schedule 15. Can you send us a screen? Thanks.
0: Copy, Schedule 9.
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0: First responder is Gulf Crossing, they're on Tucson, pre-alert medical. 642 South Mill Street, 642 South Mill, cluster of 9, Bake Street. It's a female in severe pain. Is on oxygen and has fractures in her back as well as chest pain. Service 1020.
1: Is that the ambulance?

0: I understand your call picking up at Peterson Hospital, 140210 and 2367 with Paul Drive in Kimberly.
1: Peterson DB is 47-year-old female severe back pain, and it looks like possible breathing issues as well.

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0: Can you put me on special assignment at West High School, please?
1: 10-4.

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1: 14732. 14732.
0: And 4.

0: I have a mailman, Chris Hansen, on the phone, who can speak to you. He is the property owner manager of the 805 Anchorage that you're on.
1: Yeah, you can send him through.
2: Dublin Trail, number 98. Murphy's with a outpatient behavioral health clinic in Eau Claire. They have a Bonnie Castellani on the line. She's crying, saying she can't do this anymore. She's not very clear in her words, keeps stuttering and repeating herself.
3: Positive number.

0: 522.
1: It's going to be a loose dog running in the area of Schultz Park on the trail to Jeremy Shepard.
0: Bring it, hold it.
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0: Good morning.

0: 348, 478, trespassing. 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So I don't know if they were out yesterday or if they just got the notice for how many days.
1: So the county did not serve anything there?
0: Hold on, I'm looking it up right now. Apartment and the locks were changed, so the property manager is saying that he broke in. It's going to be Richard Franzak.

0: Command to Truck 15. You do have a victim on the fourth floor, A side, AD corner, fourth window in.
1: Perfect.
0: Copy. Fourth floor.
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0: a false complaint to Emerald Ridge, 130 Bird Avenue, across off Henry Street and Commercial Street. It's going to be a 76-year-old male who fell. Tom Page, 1052.
1: Let's go eighth window in for it to work. 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
1: Yeah, well, thank you.

0: 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A female fell, she hit her head. She is bleeding from her head. Packard and Franklin are your crossroads. Your time is 10:53. 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
1: 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Right, thanks for

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2: We're still trying to figure out what's going on.
1: Okay, do you want to come over there or are you good?
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0: Hey, Mark, you heard me call. She's a landmark.

0: Go ahead. Is this key information at all for this patient? Both doors are locked.
1: Consider patient will cross. Short angle patient will cross. This part of the village is like crossing to 1730 Dublin Vale. 1730 Dublin, that'll be apartment 98. So yeah, for a patient who is sick, it'll be on transport to the for a voluntary crossers with the patient. Your time off is 1:30. Full cross copies. What a great old day.

0: Go ahead.
1: I guess the buses will be here in about 2 minutes, but then today is the last day for this mid-morning route. There's no more 4K after today.
2: Tomorrow and Friday, okay. Sounds good.
1: Yep. Tomorrow and Friday will just be the early morning and then the after school.
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0: Pode, por favor.
1: I'll be en route from the courthouse back to the jail with one male, 30 miles, 556.
2: Okay.

0: It was suspicious after the fact.
1: What?
0: 222 Jackson Street at the Shell. Phone call to the RP. She said she was surrounded by 10 older men when she was there. She has now left. I don't know if this is anyhow related to the other one where an older woman apparently was being pushed around.
1: Oh boy.

0: 11012, engine 40, still crashing Vincent, Fox crossing first responders, respond to voice for a false complaint, touch mark complex, 2601 touch mark drive, touch to touch mark port, 4 and 91, year old female conscious breathing, who fell, function clear, 1130.
1: Town Center engine 40 route, touch mark.
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0: the east entrance for a fall that was yesterday. Patient now has back pain and rib pain. 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
1: Oh, my God.

0: Affected Enduin 8, Enduin 5, Enduin 4, Enduin 6, Madeline 5, Colin 5, and Trucklin 5. Respond for structure fire to 225 Gunther Street, 225 Gunther Street, Crossing Gunther. Unit 8 is an Adam for house on fire. Everyone is out of both units. Pack 1 is visible. Gunther Flare 1134.
1: All units from Medwin 5, we're in that area. We have a pretty good black plume going. We have a confirmed structure fire.
0: Ten four. They're telling us everyone is evacuated.
2: 33 did that, that's me.
0: 10-4.
3: 10-4, 45 stack, that's going to be concerning too.

0: at Maplewood Middle School. I have two students that walked off the property a little bit ago and headed towards Appleton Road.
1: Pepper.

0: Kamu baik sekali.
1: Lane 15, command 15. We should be first in. See the blow for Osley once we arrive.
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3: 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I'll send a quick trip back on the western.
2: 7-4.

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1: This is command, go ahead.
0: Just pulling up on location, can see you guys got a pretty good knock on the fire, looks like potentially has something going on in the attic. Do you need a can report?
1: Affirmative, we might have some fire up in the attic. We have engine 15 going interior right now to the second floor. We have a good knock on the fire from the exterior. If we do have fire in the attic, to get a crew ready to go to the roof, that'd be a bad idea.
0: Paramount 5 copies. Paramount 5 will be assuming command. Truck 15, once you guys are set, we'll have you work on going to the roof. Engine 5, please report once you get to the second story there. Get access to that attic and see what we got going on for extension.
1: This engine 15 on the second floor.
0: Paramount 5 copies. 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
1: Truck 15 copies. Going to the roof.
0: And have them respond.
2: Come on.
0: Command, we'll have you do right on site alpha here, just behind the truck on the terrace.

0: access into that attic?
1: Well, thank you, it's in the attic. We have both of the fire now itself. We have another company in here, basically fire extension on that Bravo side. Bring up some hooks.
0: Copy, you're looking for another fire company to assist or looking for extension on the Bravo side, is that correct?
1: That's correct.
0: Copy that, Engine 1-4. We'll have you work on checking that Bravo site for extension.
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0: Not a unit, M1, pitching Apple 10-93, 25 Gold Crest Ambulance Response, or a medical assist, 812 West Bell Avenue, 812 West Bell Avenue, across the Lopez Street and Bennett Street. Female fell, just needs assistance up. She's in the living room. Your time is 11:46.
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3: 10-4. We can do that. 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
4: If he's out of it for that surgery, let's just have him tag along, please.
5: Or something. Can you claim some of that?

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1: Engine 1, engine 1, secondary, 1, 1, 1, 1, 1, 1, 1, 1, 1, 1, 1, 1, 1, 1, 1, 1, 1, 1, 1, 1, 1, 1, 1, 1, 1, 1, 1, 1, 1, 1, 1, 1, 1, 1, 1, 1, 1, 1, 1, 1, 1, 1, 1, 1, 1, 1, 1, 1, 1, 1, 1, 1, 1, 1, 1, 1, 1, 1, 1, 1, 1, 1, 1, 1, 1, 1, 1, 1, 1, 1, 1, 1, 1, 1, 1, 1, 1, 1, 1, 1, 1, 1, 1, 1, 1, 1, 1, 1, 1, 1, 1, 1, 1, 1, 1, 1, 1, 1, 1, 1, 1, 1, 1, 1, 1, 1, 1, 1, 1, 1, 1, 1, 1, 1, 1, 1, 1, 1, 1, 1, 1,

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1: When a pickup truck can leave the area?
2: Yeah, absolutely. Let them leave the area.
1: Tower?
3: Did you want this information just sent to your squad?
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3: Okay, they gave me a Cindy Morgan, who's actually going to be the owner, and her phone number is 920-420-0177.
1: Well, why don't you bring that to Gunther and Ford?

0: Call you now on 1-3-9322, go cross. 9322, go cross. I think you respond to the city of Appleton, 2121 East Amherst, 2121 East Amherst. That'll be Appleton East. If you could use the Amherst Street entrance, you're going to go there for a student having some seizures. They're going to direct you to room 1127. Officers on scene, would you like you to respond emergency? Your time was going to be 11:52.
1: Five. Five, we'll have to turn around that on Ida. Okay, snippet. I'll send medicate. Snippet.

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1: Copy that.

0: Do you have a unit out with two juveniles on corner of Valley and Memorial?
1: We did at Valley and Chain. They're taking them back to Maplewood.
0: Was one of them Aubrey Brettmeyer?
2: Echo 63, yeah, one is Aubrey Brettmeyer.
0: Copy. I have parents calling. I'll let them know.
2: That works.

0: come in from Midland 5. We're exiting the structure of recycling.
1: Is there any door that is, like, up through the room?
2: You're going to be going to the, I think it's the main entrance on Demers Drive, and then it's room 1157.
3: Yeah.

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1: Confirm pulse number 3485 Lake Gilmore. You can clear attack 2.
0: 10-4. 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
3: David Edward 120 VDE.
0: What merit was it?
3: Main and merit.

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1: Yeah.
2: Ready for 10-4.

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0: Over. 3321 Washburn. I have a female drinking bottles of wine that she stole. Currently in the parking lot, long black coat, messy blonde hair, and is turning door handles on cars. She's on the girlfriend's side.
2: Denver. 419, do you remember go away from, hope you had known that direction.
0: Perfect, because I was going to ask you.
1: You can stack my call, I'll down there with them.
0: Denver.

0: 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In that grocery vestibule area inside the store.
1: Probably inside the store.

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0: Kyle 14, if you want to head over here, we can meet up and then head to our next meeting.
1: Kyle 14, roll shortly.
2: By the name of Walker, William Adam Lincoln King, Edward Robert, first name of Shelley, Sam Henry, Edward, Lincoln Lincoln, Edward Young, middle C Charles, female, 9-15-58-58.
3: That's right.
4: Sam Jr., you can go with Virginia and that.
2: No, I'm just holding myself.
4: Sam 4,
2: I'll
4: four 419, did you sign it up?

0: 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You can send me 375 a call and you can disregard.
1: I'm closing it out.
0: 10-4.
2: 10-4-45-29. This is going to be the downstairs neighbor, out of Maryland. Last one is going to be Sam Tom Edward Nord George Edward Lincoln. First name Damon, D-A-M-O-N. Full middle name of Kane, K-A-N-E. Male date of birth, 1-1-99.

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We all have them by the pharmacy area inside. 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

0: update to where I believe they're at. 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
1: 55, I copy.
2: Seventy-six-year-old female, possible stroke. Okay, and then clear 12-13.
0: Full cross, copy, full paragraph.

0: Got it.
1: Are you able to hear me clearly?
0: I'll do my best. 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
1: My name's going to be Murphy, Mary Union, Robert, Paul, Henry, Young, person of Matthew, Mary, Adam, Tom, Henry, Edward, William, Milnishel, Stephen, Tom, male, white, number 326, 1984, again, 3.684.
0: And that's your radio, and that's him.

0: second 28.
1: 55, right?
0: George David, second door over David, 93407. Again, G over T, 93487. And this happened on the overpass above Oneida Street. I'm not sure whose jurisdiction that is. If you could look that up, please.
1: It could be yours or Allegheny. It's literally the dividing line, so.

0: side. When I get a chance, I'll double check the agreement write-up, but I believe Fox Crossing takes Oneida till one of the overhead signs there, so it might be Fox Crossing if it occurred over Oneida, but I gotta look into that.
1: Okay, I'll ask again and I'll advise.

0: 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He's walking back towards his own house now.
1: .375/10-4. .587, you can send me that ordinance.
2: Yeah, so thanks.
1: .538/10-8.
2: Yeah, so.

0: 1 DC 4 getting on the highway. I'm not sure if that's Aspen or Foxtrot.
1: I think Appleton takes the diversion diamond, if anybody knows this.
2: Yeah, the diversion diamond will be Appleton.
1: Okay, thank you. Are you able to move them off the highway, or are they going to have to do this on the highway?

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1: Echo 54, I'll have a 25 in when you're ready.
2: Sorry, it's going to be a little bit semi.

0: 45. But, do you remember Brad?
1: Yeah.
0: I'm having a little sweat balance on 4 towards you.
1: Okay. Yeah, if you could just walk up to the garage doors over here by the Yower House.
0: Just walking towards you.
2: And 478, a parking call, welfare check.
1: Go ahead.
2: Reed Elementary, 1120 Algoma. There's a gray Honda CRV with disabled plates that's parked in the bus lane, and the bus driver cannot park. Also, apparently, unattended children bouncing around inside the vehicle.
1: 10-4. Up on the highway.
0: 10-4, I appreciate it.
1: Echo 54, go ahead. I think you said you had a VIN.
0: 10-4, VIN's going to be 1, T's and Charles, 3, L's and Lincoln, T's and Charles, 6-6. Possibly a K's and King, 8-8, and a Denora, 2-1-2, 3-8-7.
1: 10-4.
0: Come back to it so far, Chrysler.
1: Good for, and I have the photo somewhere in my to-do list here, so I just might be a bit

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1: I'm having both vehicles move to the off-ramp on Appleton Road. I'll still stay out with them when Appleton gets me.
0: Good.

0: 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Go ahead.
1: Affirmative, Echo 71. First one is going to be Adam David George 1606. Break for a second. Second one's going to be Zebra Adam Adam 6207.
0: Jennifer.
2: Told me Alex Grant containers last side of his chest. He's got cold sweats. He's the front door with the ramp. K19 East Main in the city of Hilton.
3: Crush copy to say 16.
4: 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Can you come disregard? I don't need you here.
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5: 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I'm an interior male, passive breathing, who fell. Once you're clear, 12:47.

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1: You are just making a disturbance that the stream put choppy in there.
2: A disturbance on State Street and put who in there?
1: A disturbance at the State Street Center, 206 State Street, and then Charles Anderson.
2: Okay, thank you.

0: vehicles back if you need any returns.
1: Everyone, I'm okay with my two, just in a call as well.
2: I go 54. If I could get that spin, I'd get it back though.

0: to an expired 28 of Adam Lincoln Robert 4797. It expired in March of 2023. Chose a registered owner of an Eric Timothy Moore. Eric spelled with an A, Adam in the beginning, last name Moore, out of Forestville, Wisconsin, and it shows a 2008 Chrysler Sebring, silver in color.
1: Time for that car.
0: Okay.
2: Okay, I found Charles E. Anderson on a 1-3 paper.

0: Yeah, you just hold on to them, and I'll let you know what we're gonna do in a second.
1: Someone has given them a call, but they need some more information. Just to confirm, there are people that are displaced.
0: That is affirmative. We have probably 5 people displaced. Home is not inhabitable. If they want to contact my cell phone, I'll give you a call by phone.

0: Attention into 19916 Tucson, B-Boy to 1730 West Snell at Oshkosh Correctional. So 54-year-old male having a seizure is a B-Boy response. Comm center clear, 1232 PM.
1: I will take my call from 9-1-2.

0: on a deferred prosecution right now.
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1: Yeah, important.

0: Bye.
1: I don't know if you knew, but we're on Commerce, right behind Oshkosh Tattoo.
0: 10-4.

0: 15 minutes ago at Albee Hall and just put me on it.
1: 10-4.
0: Mark 2, 9-1-5. Go ahead.
2: Well, that was it.
0: Thank you, guys.

0: 38.
1: Go ahead.
0: If you could please open 26-001211. It should be a runaway. Just put me on it, please.
1: I'm sorry, I didn't have the cursor right, so I can't get a piece of number.
0: Sure, no problem. It's 26-001211.

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1: I'll be en route to jail with a mail.
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0: Go ahead.
2: You can tell I'd lost and found on Hawk Street.
0: Confirm.

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0: 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You can send me the hang up call on Nebraska.
1: 10-4.
2: .355 will take my retail back.
1: 10-4.

0: also at number 116. It's going to be at 1017 Evans, cross streets of Green Acres and Honeysuckle. Welfare check for the caller's son, who she hasn't heard from in about 8 days. Believes he may be homeless and is experiencing mental health concerns.
1: I copy.
2: One second.
0: Additionally, he did have pillars, but Madison PD told her call us as he was possibly last known to be in our city.

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1: 587.
0: Just advising, yeah, there's a animal call holding on beta drive when you're available. It's the dog that is loose and there's somebody trying to catch it.
1: 10-4, I'll clear you shortly.
0: Yes, sir.

0: 17, Travis.
1: Hi.
0: It's unrelated to the call I'm currently on. You can put me outside of Fleet Farm, Wisconsin Auto, 260 Paul Sam William.
1: 10-4.
2: 10-4-45, can you send back my shot, please?
1: 10-4.

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0: Zero.
1: Negative. 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Are you still on the phone? I assume not, though.

I have done. I've been 1095. I'll be enrolled back to the 966 Happy Valley Drive address, bearing mileage 551 401.2.

0: male is walking eastbound on 3rd Street past St. Mary's right now. We're going to top out.
1: Perfect.
0: And correction, I was westbound, but we'll be out with him.
1: Copy.

0: He's headed up X-ray 537 and X-ray 751-91 close to the high school. I have a possible view of the disturbance there.
1: X-ray 751, I copy.
0: Streets to go to the main doors, door number one. David Pup is being disobedient and trying to get into other offices. Unknown what he's wearing.

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0: X-ray 522 to 551, any update?
1: 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He's upset, but he's calm as me.

0: and girls start heading there too.
1: Very good. I'll just be for a field.
2: Is this copies?

0: Go ahead.
1: Can you call me the 1046 at Harrison and Bain? Adam Union Roberts, 1031. AUR 1031. Do you have a CSO?
0: $255, are you able to have that way?
2: $255, I will have that.
0: $10.

Hey, beautiful person, going for 7323 Field Lane, 323 Field Lane, in the city of Chilton, Behaving Field at Chilton, Crawford Beach, Davis Road, identifying for a 56-year-old female, has recent weight gain falling in her life, edema, as well as recent falls, does require change in needs care. Her staffing there, her primary doctor is requesting that medical respond. She's conscious of work, you're responsible for the facility, 323 Field Lane, Behaving Field at Chilton.

You can stack this and send me whatever call I was needing on.

0: Cut. 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
1: Yes, sir.
0: Yeah, we'll be at Tyler and some commercial now.
1: 587,
0: you can find that where it ends.

0: 232.
1: Very good.
0: So, affiliate on call for the holding the longest for the harassment. Pure phone call. And then, suspicious suitcase in Minnesota. Clothing in the crawl space on South Park. Joseph Potter at the jail. Follow up. And the deceased animal at South Park.
1: We got some psychiatrists logging on here in just a minute. And then we'll roll call.
0: Ten for.

0: Talked to a DC, Joseph Potter at the jail. He needs to speak to an officer about the incident, possibly has marks on his wrist.
1: I copy.
2: Sam, 243.
0: 240, which one?
2: 243, 10-8.
3: Five and nine, you can send me one of the D4 calls.
0: Yeah, I figured I would start with the clothes in the crawl space.
3: 10-4.
0: I'm not sure if he's been, how is it? Have he been through the whole crawl space? I'm not sure.
1: Seven, I'll take the Heron.

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1: The 130 branch 3 is a negative.
2: 10-4,

0: 55 and Echo 54. Assist, follow up.
1: 55. 54.
0: Back to the motor mark. They're advising that sounds like Matt's back there and they would like him removed. He's harassing customers.
1: 55, I copy.
2: 54, 10-4.

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1: Go ahead.
0: Matt was last seen going eastbound on 3rd for the flank, so we're going to try to catch up with them and see them.
1: Check.
2: 54. I'll be out with them. Cross the street from Lake Clean.
1: Check.

0: Por... You served me a transport at the courthouse. You're going to be taking a juvenile into custody when we arrive from patrol. I'll figure out where they're going. I'm going to be 79 for now.
1: Okay.
2: Report 3-7, copy.

0: 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Just let me know if you said you're going to need another one there for some reason.
1: 10-4.

0: I'll give me 911 out of the 9346 Gold Cross Ambulance. Respond to Care Partners at 5101 North French Road, 5101 North French Road, crossroads of Ashwood and Ashbury. Responding pre-alert to room number 29 for a patient whose INR is 5.8, blood pressure is 128 over 100. They're also seeming disoriented. Time of 13 feet.
1: Gold Cross, happy to give me. Thanks,

Taco 55. Stand by.

0: 32, any priors, Roger.
1: No, actually, just to confirm, you're all, I believe, with a Matthew Thomas Murphy, 326 of 84. The probation hit that comes back when you run him is a Matthew Stephen with a slightly different date of birth, so I don't believe that's the subject you're out with.
0: Okay, sounds good. Thanks for checking.
1: Yeah, of course.

Engine Med 16, respond for an AM 6 complaint to the address 400 Kirkwood Drive, Crescent Ninth Ave in Radisson Ave. It is going to be for a 74-year-old male who is shaking, unknown reason why. Town Page, 1356.

0: 911 PGL Greenville First Responders and Gold Cross. Greenville First Responders and Gold Cross Ambulance, if you respond for a pre-alert, you're going to go to Greenville, W6846 Apple Tree Court, W6846 Apple Tree Court. You're going to go there for a dialysis patient. She is weak and incoherent. She was supposed to go to dialysis today, but missed it. And then she also had oral surgery yesterday. By the way, is your crossroads, your tunnel, it's 1357.
1: Thanks,

0: Bye, Justine. You can send that stuff and bye.
1: Copy. Karen, take care of you. Bring that to you,
2: Ian, with an apple. Right now is a blue, like a Buick. It's almost by Southwester.
3: I got it.

0: I believe it turned off. I can't see those other trucks down there. It should be clear.
1: I copy. We'll get going here shortly.
2: One mile, 995 down to Theta. Nina, 20 miles is going to be 71.
3: 10-4.
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3: 10.
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1: But
0: en route to Mercy for a blood draw.
1: Have you?

0: 149.
1: Update on Nina on Second Street. RP is a social worker requesting an officer for an evaluation on a suicidal patient. She was originally voluntary there, but is now not and is making suicidal comments. There'll be an ER roommate.
0: 108, I copy.
2: 149, so far.
3: 147, one of the other units in this regard. I'll take your spot in a moment.
2: Wait, you can disregard. I can go.
0: Copy, thank you.

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1: Yeah, the station 8, please. Yeah, I'm ready for you to come back to station 4.

0: Southern Window EMS, respond Adam for a complaint to 330 West Main Street and 330 West Main Street in Steve Arnold, the apartment 305. Please for a pen and press on 91-year-old female who has a rash all over their body, completely alert, time out his blood.
1: Call center, how are they wanting to know it's

0: going to be East Main Street and North 9th Ave with truck plate Victor Lincoln 903 VL 9038.
1: Okay.

0: I'm ready to rock and roll when you are.
1: Okay. I got two on Main Street here.

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0: Southern Winnebago to respond AADM for a sick complaint at 8272 Oscar Lane in Poygan. The cross streets are County Road B is in Boy for an 83-year-old male. Comms are clear, 218.
1: Comm center for Southern Winnebago 2, en route.
0: Effort.

Southern Winnebago EMS to Omro DPW. 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

0: 32. 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
1: Branch 5. 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
1: Copy.

0: Please. 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If you want to just close out that call short form.
1: Copy. Correct.
2: 15835 as 15835.
1: Copy.
3: Four and 18. Complaint reopened. Looking for complaint number 16082.

0: 五块钱一份是安全的一些事项，一些分享跟朋友说的来模式去好几个人都不会问自己们两下。Thank you for equal your female health issues breathing and issues of her chest. There is a new language barrier and all that concerning.
1: 1109 Melissa Street for a 40-year-old female having chest pain.
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1: That one. Copy.

0: Go ahead.
1: Just give me a 52-hour hold for the juvenile. My call fax up to you guys shortly. Can you just let me know when that arrives?
0: I copy.

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Please go out in the area. For me, some case records driving to plane, started Highway 41 northbound in County Trunk C Zebra in the county. The blue Subaru Forester, license plate of Adam Sandora, 6804, driving on the center line, trying to go off and speeding, not using its blinkers. That plate comes back to a party out of Germantown.

0: Arthur. There'll be a phone call to the RP. RP states that somebody who's not in the lease took a car belonging to somebody that's in the hospital right now.
1: Four.

0: being. I didn't say 200.
1: Go ahead.
0: Julian Pig told me that these faxes are not going to. Can you just put our fax number for the front desk in my call?
1: Yeah, I can do that right now.

Pleasant might be in the area for a reckless driver. 700 block of Appleton Street for an orange or black dirt bike. Driver with black jacket and black helmet. RP believes the dirt bike is not street legal. It was last seen headed towards Hart Park. Make it wrong.

0: For this number they have, but they're just going to try it again.
1: Okay, sounds good. I guess if it doesn't work, I can always give you the file room and then run over there and just grab it.
0: Could you send that number as well, and so if he calls back with an issue, then I'll just give that to him.
1: 10-4.
2: Last name is Frank Adam Young, Adam Bieber. Proceed to Northern Africa, Sam. If you could just enter the address, please.
1: I'm sorry.
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1: I'm sorry.

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1: Go ahead.
0: Transporting 1 to Beta Care Oshkosh.
1: 10-4 Theta Oshkosh.

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1: 10-4.

0: But
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0: Send me the welfare check.
1: 10-4.

0: 518 Mary Tom John, 518 MTG. 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
0: Mary Tom John.
1: 10-4, go ahead with a second.
0: Going to be a third place, 3728 Adam Charles, 3728 AC.
1: 10-4.

the younger child in the front seat. Vehicle is a Toyota Camry, green color, with a plate of 121, Tom Victor Charles, out of Oshkosh. Vehicle is serving another lane, then tailgating again.

explain passing along from Nino. Everyone's cell phone when Connie, anonymous RP advisor, is a female on her phone with a younger child in the front seat. It's an older Toyota Camry, gray in color, plate of 121, Tom Victor Charles. Sounds like they were also swerving in other lanes and tailgating. Vehicle returns back to Oshkosh on a 2000 Toyota Camry, make your own

0: Last week I asked a friend of mine called, "Can you run into the store of a memorial for me?"
1: Got me.

0: Rivera, are you out with her? Negative. She's just related to the Victoria. I was just thinking she still had one out for her. Definitely.
1: Anybody will look clear for a harassment complaint at the Oshkosh Public Library.
0: Of course, indeed. I just cleared. You can send it.
1: Copy. Again, I'd be at the Public Library, 106 Washington Ave. It was a male black. He's intoxicated and sexually harassed the RP about 5 minutes ago on the second floor. He was 6 foot, dark hair, classy, wearing long black pants, black and white windbreaker, and the RP left. They're at the cat area at Planet Park.
0: Then what?
2: 482, you're going to have me to a skull.
1: Copy.

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1: 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Boy, Adam, Adam. 8634. BAA. 8634.
2: 10-4.

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0: Irishman Brookfield, Adam Young Edward, 4134. KYE 4134.
1: Top 4. Taco 55 is out, that's the issue.
2: 55.
1: For 740 Wilson Street, you can see the RP in your lobby. It states her child's father is violating custody order.
2: Network.

0: This is in Route 48220.
1: You know, Pat, yeah, I apologize. Can you actually ask if you have any available for owner's request?
0: 10-4.

0: Yes.
1: Speaking to library staff, the male, Anthony Gordon, they recently kicked him out. It's Anthony Gordon III. They recently kicked him out just due to his behavior and his level of intoxication, so he should be outside somewhere nearby.
0: Copy. Copy.

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1: Go ahead.
0: Are you able to take a call from Haley?
1: Not at this time. I'll call her back.
0: I'm bored. 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
1: Hi, Ram. Anthony Gordon, and I'm in the call. Just so you know, he has a 99 through PMP.
0: 10-4.

0: to enter with 4915 for Columbia Boyfriend. Call complaint to 1842 McCurdy Street, Carthage on 19th Ave and 18th Ave for 91-year-old male. I'm just breathing hoop on from State of Clear 1513.
1: In this call, I'm Daniel Balick.
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0: 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I got tired of reading lane 1.
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0: Bueno, yo creo que ninguna de ti, por favor.
1: Cambiamos seguidas, sucesos.
2: Marston, do you have a 27 for the RP? Last name is Roan Robert Ocean Henry Nora versus Curtis King Edward Robert Tom Ida Sam Middle Initial M Mary Mill White 1104-04 again out of Michigan.
1: Copy.

0: still issued through Michigan, valid ID card through Michigan, no loss on paper.
1: Amber. I'm going to send you some civil.
0: Copy.
1: Ewing, are you still looking for Gordon?
2: Yeah, I'm just pulling up to the sundial area.
3: Yeah, I'm like 80% sure. Talking over by my office.
2: He does have that TV warrant.

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Hi. 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
1: Don Brookfield at Irish. 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
0: So far.

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1: All right, my radio done. What time is that for me?
0: Affirmative. This is 10-200. That Warren's confirmed.
1: Definitely.

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1: Myself and Winnebago 80, Wells 1 male on board and route to Mercy.
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0: Affirmative.

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1: Alright. We're just going to take a lap around on the north side, and then I'll meet you with Ryder.
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0: Copy. Just so you know, I'm also holding the Los Santa Minnesota Street for you.
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0: Can you associate this call with a domestic disturbance under call number 26-0159 21?
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0: One juvenile male, Mile 95, en route to 608 Broad Street. 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

0: 10 seconds, 3. RP advising her son called her and told her that the school bus driver kicked all the kids off the bus at that location. She'd like an officer to check and make sure all the kids get home safely.
1: Turn door.

South West Haven Drive. The vehicle passed the RP speeding and then drove to the golf course, and the RP couldn't make contact with him. It was a brown vehicle, plate of Boy Adam William, 9731. Vehicle drove away and last seen heading towards Whistle. The driver's name was Nick.

110 to 116. Tell him that he's already left.

919 and Med 17, respond C. Charles for a heart complaint at Parkview Health Center, 725 Butler Avenue, crossroads of the railroad tracks and Y. For a 95-year-old female, use the main entrance, going to be second floor, room 604. Town Center clear, 355.

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1: 10-4.

0: I'll be 10-8 with code 701 and the note as a reservoir.
1: 10-4.
2: Echo 71, there was a prospect just past me with the 53 placard in the window. I'm going to try and catch up to him and stop him and see what's going on.
1: 10-4.

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1: Confirm.
2: Echo 55 tonight.
1: Confirm.
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1: Do you have an ambulance come to my location, 933, for a male that fell over?
0: Copy.
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0: 915, truck 15, respond to Adam for a false complaint to Monroe Street at Merritt Ave. Again, Monroe Street at Merritt Ave. Officers on the scene requesting 933 for a male who's calling 10-402.
1: Truck 15 from engine 15. Go ahead. We're at Ohio and Whistle. We can take that call if you want. We just have to head on over to Webster Hall and close up the building otherwise.
2: Copy. Why don't you take that call? We're still at Aldi's on the south side.
1: Engine 15 copies. Thank you, Commissioner. Whistle.
0: Sounds good.

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0: Alright, you mean that one PG note. Buchanan, combined Knox First Responders and Gold Cross. Buchanan First Responders, combined Knox First Responders and Gold Cross. If you can respond to the Associated Bank, W3122 County Trunk KK. W3122 County Trunk KK. If you're responding for a customer who fell in the lobby, she's unable to get up. At least saying it's a medical assist. She just needs help getting up. Her shoulder hurts, but she doesn't want to go to the hospital. Kelly Metz is your crossroad. Your timeout is going to be 16:06.
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10-4, this is on emergency. 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And it's more of a list assistant evaluation at this point.

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0: Just back my GPS call, put me on car versus deer on County 80 northbound, right by All Seasons Power Equipment.

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2: Five West. Thank you. Here's the shippers.

0: Med 15 Edge 15 responding in for false complaint to 662 Monroe Street, crossing of Irvingham Parkway. 74, 67-year-old male who just needs a lift assist, no injuries. Male, 144 pounds. Time out at 4:21. 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

0: For the McDonald's at 1863 Jackson Street, there's two teenagers that appear to be fighting. The female is wearing pajama pants, and the male has black pants and a white shirt. Probably in the area near the grass.
1: Hi, Gavin.
2: Ten four.

Maker on K-Trek complaint, originally 41 northbound Thousand Bridge. We took 3 calls on it. Black motorcycle going over 100 miles an hour. Second mentioned they were going in the middle lane. Public did exit on 116 going westbound now. They can make her

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1: 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I don't think those are, but they kind of match the description.
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0: Go ahead. 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
2: And Z is in Zebra. It is a white truck with black bottom pulling a Harley Davidson trailer, not letting vehicles pass and cutting people off. Indiana plate for the trailer is Paul 448085. 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

River Shouting Flames, started from County, Highway 41 northbound in County Trunk Z Zebra. There was a vehicle with a black Harley Davidson trailer letting vehicles pass and cutting people off. That is Indiana plate of Paul 448085, white truck, black bottom, and again was pulling the trailer. Make sure I'm

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1: Yes, thank you.

0: Perfecto. For some reason, they took out everyone I had in this call. Can you try to add them back, please?
1: I can try. Can you make a report for that as well, please?

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You're responding pre-alert for a male who's stating his leg hurts and his catheter broke. He's going to be across from Chase Bank, aisle 1700.

0: Correction, 837 East Pershing Street, 837 East Pershing Street, Crossroads of Lillian Court and Testing Court. He was responding pre-alert for a male who has Parkinson's. He fell and had a facial laceration. Time out 1701.
1: Hello, Patty. Correction,

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0: I think I saw that there was 5 people deleted, and now there's 5 people on the call. Can you just double check, make sure I got them all?
1: One second.

AC Wolfing for 3 kilometers in Roll Cross. Respond to 1607 Jefferson Street, Papa Julia Avenue, and Silver Moon Lane in the city of New Wolfing for 91-year-old female who fell and injured her wrist. She will need a lift assist. 1607 Jefferson Street, city of New Wolfing. Roll Cross, copy. AJC.

0: Jacksonville Crest Ambulance, Engine 40 and Rescue 41, responding to boyfriend accident. And 41 northbound just south of Prospect for a three-vehicle accident. One patient has a hand that is cut. Tag 1 is yours if you need it. 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

0: Negative no off if you needed.
1: Is responding to the accident on 41. It's going to be 41 southbound, just south of Prospect again, 41 southbound.
2: Car 241 copies, 41 southbound, south Prospect.
3: Alpha copies, southbound, south Prospect.

0: Over.
1: Charge 41 is going to be on location. 41 southbound, shoulder side. Down for the engine.
2: 40 in route. 41 southbound.
0: Down for.
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0: Something about fire. 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
1: Fire sending two engines your way, just for your info. So I'm guessing they'll probably take the lane 3 and shut it down, just for your 43.
0: Yeah, we've got one trooper up here. 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
2: About 37, I'll stay in route.

0: can go ahead. Did the RP, were they talking about the construction on Scott Street?
1: They said it was on the Elmwood side by the Arts and Communication building.

0: Wagyu and North Main Street. There's a male standing in traffic on Main Street between Wagyu and Washington wearing a bright yellow hoodie and wearing a guitar around him. He has a ring out of his car and screaming at no one. He'll be a younger, thin male.
1: Turn four.
2: Diesel, you can better than 4 cents. Just tell me that. Can be Jonathan Williams. He's had a couple contracts with them last day or so.
3: Five 15:28. When you're ready.
0: Good.
3: Justin Otto, William, Papa, 2550. Give me a white Dodge truck.
1: 520 traffic. 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
1: Seven 5 9, can you catch that info call? We're a ways out. It probably hurts to have more out there.
0: Copy.
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0: I'm sorry, 445 to 200. Is there anything in regards to the contact info at all for the K3 tipper?
1: Yeah, that was the last one.
2: No, we do not have any information for the K3 tipper.
0: Okay, 507, you can send that juvenile in file.
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0: 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Your cross streets are Augustine Road and Fields Crest Drive. And top crossing, RP was staffed. They can smell smoke in the fire at that location. No smoke or flame seen. We advise to evacuate. 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TAC 2, comm center clear, 527.
1: Comm center, engine 40 has been cleared for 41 southbound. You can put us on to that double I call. We'll be in route.
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go to both Cross Ambulance and FR 40. Respond D. David for unconscious complaint at St. James, 1525 West American Drive, cross streets of Ethan Way and Town Center Road in Fox Crossing for a 71-year-old male. Comms are clear, 528.

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1: 10-4.
2: 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Now this is on an EFIR page.
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1: Yeah.
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1: 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And you can put me in 4721.
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3: Diesel, did you say you're out at 474?
1: Can you deny? Engine 40 from car 241.
0: Go for 40.
1: Come up to where the main entrance is. It's going to be the right parking lot. I have an employee here to meet with you to bring you in.
0: Copy that. Come to the main entrance, meeting employee. We are on tack 2 as well.

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1: Anyone near Mercy Hospital?

0: 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Do you need them to head that way?
1: Get them into a wrap. 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
0: Copy.

0: out to Mercy for assist agency for Tammy?
1: Sure.
0: I'm just calling another call now. They're trying to wrap somebody and they're requesting another.
2: 10-4, do they want me emergent?
0: Hi, give me 911, Appleton 8323, Gold Cross Ambulance, responding McDonald's at 1281 West Valley Road, 1281 West Valley Road, crossroad of Astor Lane and Memorial Drive, responding pre-alert for a male laying in the parking lot who thinks his knee popped out, time out 1735.
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0: Holding a welfare check for 1670 Century Oaks Court. CRP is with Crisis. They did an assessment on a subject that lives there. They're currently at St. Hughes. They're looking for a possible chapter 50. This is no longer on scene.
1: 10-4, you can hold it tonight.
0: Copy.
2: So they'll be in the security.

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1: Do the RHDs have room keys? Can you see if an RHD can do it? And if she can't, then I'll hop over there. 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
1: Repeat.
0: This is Command, Fox Crossing Command. Any other units coming in can downgrade at this time?
1: Tab 4, any other units en route to Kimberly Clark, double I, can downgrade.

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0: 518, because I was at 27.
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2: Thing units are clear of St. James and it's called Sandy Close. Thank you.
0: Temple. Copy. I don't see your badge logged on. Is there a certain call I can put this in for?
2: Yeah.
0: Right now. Sorry, you cut out. Can you repeat who you're with right now?

My CMK struck with 7 complaints, started near 640 West 11th Ave. It was a gray motorcycle, revving his engine for a while and filming himself on the RP's tree. And he was wearing a black hoodie and a soft backpack. He left driving 80 miles per hour. And it's my CMK, but you can call the RP if needed.

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1: PSO, Winnebago County Park at 501 East County Truck Bison Young, the dark SUV plate of Adam Union William, 9495 in the middle of the lot facing the soccer field, and a handicap ring spot.
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He's carrying underwear after he pulled people's lawns.

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0: 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There's a large group of juveniles fist fighting.
1: Ivan, are you going to add me to that?
0: Copy. Copy.
2: I'll start heading that way.
0: Copy.

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0: Copy, that would be greatly appreciated. Go ahead with it.
1: 10-4, last will be Zitlow, Peter, Ida, Tom, Tom, Lincoln, Ocean, William, versus Zachary, Zebra, Adam, Charles, Henry, Adam, Robert, Young, Nicholas, James, and John, 724-04, 724-04, Mel Whiten, 518, if you want to come in here and say you might

0: $12.99 through Winnebago County with a bond of $535 for a body. Not on paper and is revoked probationary.
1: 10-4, thank you. Do you have any way to walk? He's saying he's on paper through Illinois. I don't know if you have a way to look up if he has any special rules or conditions.
0: Negative. I can't look that up, but I can confirm that warrant. Just give me 1 second.
1: All right, copy. Thank you.
2: Fire team, is there any way to open a separate warrant call and then have a road squad come on here?
0: Five 18, do you want me to just clone this one over and then leave the alcohol on the stack?
2: Yeah, can you just sort of warrant, put him in there, and then if someone on the road can do transfer for us?
3: 519, I can head over to your location.
0: I copy, 519.
2: I'm coming out here, 10-22.
4: You send me call it Aurora back.
0: Copy.
5: Just first name only. Yeah, I think the RP is Eric is not Eric Murphy. I mean, it's just the person that's calling in and not calling on the person that we're looking for in the e-bike.
3: Or did it on his bracelet.

0: 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I'm going to give this Eric a call now.
1: Irish, I'll hold you for the time being. Don't need a page, but our screen, Rescue 41, will be headed that way.
2: Just confirming, it was Irish Road and Oak View Drive, and it's Rescue 41 in route.
3: That's affirmative.
4: During first shift of 6 a.m. to 2 p.m., it's a box truck, white box truck. She doesn't have a plate for me, so if you could grab that, that'd be awesome.

Pleasant Landing area for a reckless driver. Going to be near Geneva and Ida for a hatchback SUV. Darker silver, going over 80 miles an hour on the road.

0: 517 and Sam 514, a disturbance, would you know? So we have shelter care, 2831 Harrison Street. There's a juvenile named Aiden Kleinschmidt that broke a window and is throwing things. He'll be 15 years old.
1: That works.
2: I got it. Go to the top.

0: Copy the rescue for anyone who's going to be in the area. No, it's investigating.
1: I'm Washington from Michigan. I'm 1060 right now. Haven't located him yet.
2: Copy.

0: We found sources of smoke. 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We'll be out investigating. Talk with Susan.
1: 10-4, 704 Gilcrest.

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0: Hunter?
1: Go ahead.
0: Again, it'll be a phone call to the RP in reference to a welfare check that happened on the 16th of this month at O'Connor Oil and Gas at 2905 Jackson Street.
1: Okay.

I'm just arriving in my transport. Just drove past on Jackson Street and Annex. The disabled vehicle on the side. And looks like it's trying to jump possibly because there's another vehicle facing the wrong way on Jackson.

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1: Copy.
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0: This is Dave Long, Internet Monitor.
1: 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They drove away already. 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
1: 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I don't know if it's an e-bike or a motorcycle. There's a guy went over a stuff now. 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
0: Go ahead. I'll be clear from Blackhawk, but you can just leave it open.
2: And what?

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0: Offense fell, David, Ida, Sam, Tom, Edward, Robert, Henry, Adam, Frank, Tom. First name, Rui, Robert, Union, Raven, then Mitchell, P. Charles. Female, White, date of birth, 7-12 of 2004, 0712 of 04.
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0: 10-4, hang in that area. There's a vehicle going northbound, probably passing the park on Appleton Road. ACX, the first three, is a rogue driver. 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

0: Latin and Philadelphia. Tom Henry, Edward, Adam, Boy, Ocean, Dash, Tom, Ida, Nora, Dan, Lee, Edward, Young. 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